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18: Lows of aloft around 60 tonight under partly cloudy skies. High temperatures reach up to 87. Tomorrow, sunshine mixed with clouds at times. Lows of aloft around 63. Tomorrow night, partly cloudy skies. Mid-80s Thursday with a slight chance for storms. Cooler Friday with highs in the low 80s. Storms continue. I'm Staff Meteorologist Jennifer Wojcicki.
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0: Hey, I am kind of curious. Did you go out and get one over the holiday weekend? Dunkin' Donuts unleashed its viral iced beverage buckets nationwide last Friday, and they are huge. 48-ounce buckets are filled to the rim with Dunkin's iced coffee, but they don't come cheap. Nationally, the average around $13. Now, what should not be the shock is the novelty of them, which forced sellouts at many locations, which makes me feel sorry for the average Joe just looking for a cheap cup of coffee. And of course, they were allowed to use replacement containers instead. The easiest to attain in that volume were bright orange in color and readily available at the nearest Home Depot.
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0: It is hard for me to keep up these days on social media, but you know what? I do the best I can to share a few funny photos, some super silly stuff, and behind the scenes things too.

0: runs dry, I rely on my rowdy friends to keep the laughs rolling in, and they can be your buddies too when you follow me on Facebook, TikTok, and YouTube at Rowdy Vision. So what's up with them today? Well, Todd is not looking forward to this. He says he's on his way to HR again for nicknaming his coworker MasterCard because they take credit for other people's work. Oh, and something tells me this has happened to you. And at least Emily has found a way to express it. She says, I hate it when I'm singing along to a song and the artist gets the words wrong. And I do believe that Janie is exasperated. And I bet a lot of you feel the same way she does. She says, at this point, if I get picked up by aliens, I'm just going to go ahead and consider it to be a rescue mission instead of an abduction.
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0: Oh, this made my blood boil when I heard about it. Bet it's gonna do the same to you. A woman was stunned after her lifelong friend allegedly removed her from a wedding party because she feared her friend's wheelchair would distract guests from the ceremony. Now, this drama began days after the woman was hit by a car, leaving her with a broken leg and heavy bruising and confined to a wheelchair while she recovers. But Bridezilla allegedly suggested it would be best if her friend skipped the wedding entirely because she and another wheelchair-using guest would, and I'm quoting, steal all the attention. As you can imagine, her story quickly ignited outrage online, with several commenters encouraging the injured woman to go ahead and skip that wedding altogether, return the wedding gift, and reconsider their friendship. And that's the way I'm leaning too.
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0: 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Tarps off has left the hockey rink and made its way to America's pastime, and it looks like it's here to stay. And automobile manufacturers around the world, oh, they make claims about their cars they really can't back up. So a word to the wise, just because they say it can, doesn't mean you should.
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11: Lows dip down to about 60 tonight under partly cloudy skies. A blend of clouds and sun again tomorrow. High temperatures reach up to 87. Lows level off around 63. Tomorrow night, partly cloudy skies. Mid-80s Thursday with a slight chance of thunderstorms. Turning cooler Friday with highs in the low 80s. Chance for storms continues. I'm staff meteorologist Jennifer Wojcicki.
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0: I know a lot of you saw this video over the long holiday weekend, and no, it was not AI generated either. Perhaps this hits a little closer to home for me because it was literally the lake I grew up on. In Grapevine, Texas, a man was arrested after he drove his Tesla Cybertruck into the local lake to test its wade mode feature, and it did not work as advertised. He ended up spending the weekend at the Grapevine City Jail on multiple charges, including operating a vehicle in a closed section of a park and having no valid boat registration. The police did not report if alcohol was a factor in this incident, but did they really have to?
2: Go for the gusto, or don't go at all.
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0: Trader Joe's is offering their newest insulated mini tote bag, and it's only $3.99. It features a zipper top and two reinforced handles. It will be sold to you by a person who smells like they just smoked a dime bag with two zigzags. A new study says that a 30-second burst of activity can quell a panic attack, but depending on how out of shape you are, it could bring on a massive heart attack. Finally, in sports, we already knew that Aaron Rodgers was going to get $25 million to do just one more season with Pittsburgh, and now he has confirmed it will definitely be his last. By that time, he will be 43 and will be able to spend more time with his extended family on his home planet, far, far away from Earth.
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0: If this has not hit your local ballpark yet, I'm here to let you know it's coming. The Tarps Off movement started a week ago Friday night at Busch Stadium in St. Louis, Missouri. And that's when the players from Stephen F. Austin University in Texas decided they were going to have some fun. So they ran into an empty section. They removed their shirts and they started waving them over their heads. Now, by Tuesday night, it had happened again, this time in Seattle, in the fourth inning of a baseball game there. Male fans, ranging from teenagers clear up to their mid-40s, started running towards the highest section of the right field seats at T-Mobile Park, ripping their shirts off and waving them around. A lot of people say this is based on something hockey fans would do to rally their teams, and now it's arrived at the MLB. I'm just praying to God this doesn't catch on at the next tractor pull or monster truck show.
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14: Lows dip down to about 60 tonight under partly cloudy skies. A blend of clouds and sun again tomorrow. High temperatures reach up to 87. Lows level off around 63. Tomorrow night, partly cloudy skies. Mid-80s Thursday with a slight chance of thunderstorms. Turning cooler Friday with highs in the low 80s. Chance for storms continues. I'm staff meteorologist Jennifer Wojcicki.
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0: When it comes to cruise ships, there's a health threat that lurks that you may not be aware of. And I can say it in two words: hot tubs. Yeah, hot tubs have been found to be potential breeding grounds for various harmful bacteria due to inadequate cleaning. And the CDC has ranked serious bacterial infections like Legionnaire's disease to these hot tubs, causing severe health risks to passengers that use them. Oh, but the CDC doubled down on this, warning of other bacterial pathogens that can be contracted from these dirty hot tubs, leading to gastrointestinal, skin, ear, and respiratory infections. But trust me when I tell you, that doesn't even scratch the surface of the things you could potentially catch.
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0: Here is a statistic our friends in Hollywood are not going to want to hear. 78% of us would rather watch movies at home than in a theater. Now, I actually enjoy going to the movies. Dealing with their snack bar credit departments that really turns into a hassle. Did you guys hear about the West Hollywood Dispensary, co-owned by Bill Maher and Woody Harrelson? It was the target of a burglary where five thieves smashed the front window to gain access to the shop and made off with a haul of cannabis products. Neither one of the actors really saw much money in this joint venture because the two of them kept smoking up the profits. Finally, over half of U.S. teenagers are losing vital sleep to smartphone use. Really, this isn't anything new. Back in the 80s, half of the teenage boys I knew lost just as much sleep catching up on old reruns of the Benny Hill Show.
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0: One of my very own housekeeping life hacks has gone mainstream, and now I no longer feel like I'm keeping a dirty little secret. If you want to cut your house cleaning by a full 8 days a year, all you need to do is put a mat at each door entrance. 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And it's pretty easy to tell who is in the know about this because their mats all say the very same thing. 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
7: Lows dip down to about 60 tonight under partly cloudy skies. A blend of clouds and sun again tomorrow. High temperatures reach up to 87. Lows level off around 63. Tomorrow night, partly cloudy skies. Mid-80s Thursday with a slight chance of thunderstorms.

0: Turning cooler Friday with highs in the low 80s, chance for storms continues. I'm staff meteorologist Jennifer Wojcicki.
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1: On a warm summer's evening, on a train bound for nowhere, I met up with a gambler. We were both too tired to sleep, so we took turns of staring out the window at the darkness till boredom overtook us. And he began to speak. He said, "Son, I've made a life

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0: While HR departments warn a lot about bosses and secretaries dating, it may not be such a bad thing after all. According to those in the know, one in every eight boss-secretary romances actually ends in a marriage. And that was actually pleasantly surprising to me. What is not a shocker is that one out of 10 secretaries admits to having been at least once in their career romantically involved with their boss, and only 25% of them said the experience had a negative impact on their careers. And I'm thinking that only happened when the boss's wife found out.
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0: The White House is making detailed plans to host America's 250th birthday on July 4th, which is Independence Day. The president has arranged for a UFC fight to be staged on the South Lawn. It will follow the Nathan's Hot Dog Eating Contest, which is being held in the Lincoln bedroom. Oh, did you see the viral video? Kind of embarrassing. One person was even hospitalized after families fought over seating at a kindergarten graduation at the Queen of Apostles Catholic Church in Ohio. One woman faces felony assault charges. Thankfully, no kindergartners were harmed. Well, at least not physically. Oh, and you want to talk about a rude awakening? Coffee is 19% more expensive than it was just 1 year ago, which has inspired Folgers to change its slogan to "The best part of waking up is being able to pay for a cup."
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0: Boy, these guys sure do know how to fetch the headlines. But what are they really giving back to society? Colossal Biosciences says it's developed a 3D printed artificial eggshell that has successfully hatched 26 chickens. So what's the big deal? Well, they say it is a major step toward the company's efforts to revive extinct species like New Zealand's 12-foot-tall flightless moa. I took a look at some of the artist renderings. It looked

0: looks like a gigantic limu emu. And I don't know about you, but me, I think these guys wanted to bring something back that we could really use and we really need. It would not be a flightless bird. It would be ground beef for $3.50 a pound and no longer the need to finance a fill-up.
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5: Lows dip down to about 60 overnight under partly cloudy skies. Sunshine mixed with clouds at times again Wednesday. High temperatures reach up to 87. Lows dip down to about 63 Wednesday night, partly cloudy skies. Mid-80s Thursday with a slight chance for storms. Turning cooler Friday with highs in the low 80s, storms continue. I'm staff meteorologist Jennifer Wojcicki.
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0: You may have been too busy and just missed this over the holiday weekend, but the tiny Mexican town of Tancítaro has officially reclaimed the Guinness World Record for the largest serving of guacamole ever made. This happened during the town's 13th annual Avocado Festival, where more than 1,000 growers, residents, and volunteers too teamed up to whip up a staggering 14,999-pound bowl of guac. And get this, they did it in just 2.5 hours. Of course, upon hearing the news, countless rednecks held up those big family-sized bags of tortilla chips and boldly proclaimed, "Challenge accepted."
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0: Time for our stupid criminal of the day. The Escambia County, Florida Sheriff's Office responded to an intruder in a home over the long holiday weekend. A woman said she arrived to her residence to find her ex-boyfriend naked and laying in her bed. Well, she ordered him out, and there was a struggle, during which time she said she thinks she hit him in the nose with her elbow. Good for her. Well, he eventually scampered out the very same way he came in, and that was through the doggy door. 26-year-old man has been charged with battery, breaking and entering, and leaving a puddle of pee on the living room floor.
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0: I am trying to wrap my head around this. The Washington Post reports that astrology is skyrocketing in popularity with Gen Z and millennials too that work right there in the nation's capital. How big a bunch of people is this? 80% of young adults in D.C. believe in astrology. And I guess I just kind of chalk it up to their surroundings. I mean, it is hard to avoid. Every lawmaker on Capitol Hill I ever met was born under the same sign. And that sign read, for sale.
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1: 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Here's your updated forecast from the Certified Transmission Weather Center.
2: Lows dip down to about 60 overnight under partly cloudy skies. Sunshine mixed with clouds at times again Wednesday. High temperatures reach up to 87. Lows dip down to about 63 Wednesday night, partly cloudy skies. Mid-80s Thursday with a slight chance for storms. Turning cooler Friday with highs in the low 80s. Storms continue. I'm staff meteorologist Jennifer Wojcicki.
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3: 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Here's your updated forecast from the Certified Transmission Weather Center.
4: Lows dip down to about 60 overnight under partly cloudy skies. Sunshine mixed with clouds at times again Wednesday. High temperatures reach up to 87. Lows dip down to about 63 Wednesday night, partly cloudy skies. Mid-80s Thursday with a slight chance for storms. Turning cooler Friday with highs in the low 80s, storms continue. I'm Staff Meteorologist Jennifer Wojcicki.
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wigwam. I'll be beating on my tom-tom. Pull out the pipe and smoke you some. Hey, and pass it around, 'cause I'm an Indian outlaw. Half Cherokee and Choctaw. 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

0: What time zone am I on? What country am I in?
1: It doesn't matter. It's 5 o'clock somewhere.
0: It's always on 5 in Margaritaville, come to think of it.
1: Yeah, I heard that.
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1: Yes, sir.
0: I've seen your boat there.
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0: All right. 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
1: Between the buoys. 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
1: I'm gone.

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0: 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Here's your updated forecast from the Certified Transmission Weather Center.
1: Lows of aloft around 60 overnight under partly cloudy skies. Daytime high is approaching 87. Wednesday, sunshine mixed with clouds at times. Lows of aloft around 63. Wednesday night, partly cloudy skies. Mid-80s Thursday with a slight chance for storms. Turning cooler Friday with highs in the low 80s. Chance for storms continues. I'm Staff Meteorologist Jennifer Wojcicki.
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1: 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Here's your updated forecast from the Certified Transmission Weather Center.
2: Lows level off around 60 overnight under mainly clear skies. Daytime highs approaching 86 Wednesday. Sunshine mixed with clouds at times. Lows level off around 63 Wednesday night. Mainly cloudy skies expected. 82 Thursday with a chance of thunderstorms. 81 Friday. Chance for storms continues. I'm Staff Meteorologist Jennifer Wojcicki.
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You can put my mind at ease if you fill my last request.

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3: Here's your updated forecast from the Certified Transmission Weather Center.
5: Lows of aloft around 60 overnight under mainly clear skies. Daytime highs approaching 86 Wednesday. Sunshine mixed with clouds at times. Lows of aloft around 63 Wednesday night. Mainly cloudy skies expected. 82 Thursday with a chance of thunderstorms. 81 Friday. Chance for storms continues. I'm staff meteorologist Jennifer Wojcicki.
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it was back in 63 when eating my cooking got the better of me, so I asked this little girl I was going with to be my wife. Well, she said she would, so I said I do. But I'd have said I wouldn't if I'd have just knew how saying I do was gonna screw up all of my life. Well, the first few years weren't all that bad. I'll never forget the good times we had, cause I'm reminded every month when I send her the child support. Well, it wasn't too long till the lust all died, and I'll admit I wasn't too surprised. The day I come home, found my suitcase sitting out on the porch. Well, I tried to get in, she changed the lock. Then I found this note taped on the mailbox that said, "Goodbye, Turkey, my attorney will be in touch." So I decided right then and there I was gonna do what's right, give her fair share. But brother,

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Why, they give her the color television set, then they give her the house, the kids, and both of the cars. See? Well, then they start talking about child support, alimony, and the cost of the court. Didn't take me long to figure out how far in the toilet I was. I'm telling you, they have made a mistake, cause it adds up to more than this cowboy makes. Besides, everything I ever had worth taking, they've already took. While she's living like a queen on alimony, I'm working two shifts.

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3: Sunshine mixed with clouds at times today, with daytime highs approaching 86. Lows level off around 63. Tonight, mainly cloudy skies expected. Chance of thunderstorms. Tomorrow, daytime highs approaching 82. Cloudy skies expected. Chance of thunderstorms. Friday and Saturday, 81. Friday, 84. Saturday. I'm Staff Meteorologist Jennifer Wojcicki.
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1: Now that Wendy's has these new biggie deals, everyone in the family can get what they're craving, from Nugs to JBCs. 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

0: market, as well as obtain construction funds simultaneously. 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It allows the borrower to use the expected renovation value, which can possibly mean that a borrower doesn't need any funds at loan closing. And the third benefit is Farmers State Bank can use the after renovated value. 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
3: Sunshine mixed with clouds at times today, with daytime highs approaching 86. Lows level off around 63. Tonight, mainly cloudy skies expected. Chance of thunderstorms tomorrow, daytime highs approaching 82. Cloudy skies expected. Chance of thunderstorms Friday and Saturday, 81. Friday, 84. Saturday. I'm staff meteorologist Jennifer Vujicic.

0: She's just an old plywood boat with a 75 Johnson with electric choke.
1: There's the song called Drive. That is a song that Alan Jackson wrote, of course, for his dad, whose name is Gene. It is 6:20 now. Good morning. Jim West, your host in, and thank you so much for hanging out with us already this morning. This Wednesday, May 27th, halfway through the week, and we're almost done with the whole month of May. We're at 60 degrees now on our way to 85 today, and things cool off tomorrow on Thursday to about 77. And coming up this morning, we'll have some boots and bow ties tickets for you. That, of course, at the Topeka Zoo, June 25th. We have more info on our website at mycountry1069.com, but we'll give away a pair of tickets for that this morning coming up. Let's see who's having birthday cake this morning. It looks like the naked chef, Jamie Oliver, turns 51 years old today. Now, before you get your feathers all ruffled up, nobody's naked, okay? There's not one person is naked at all. Basically, Jamie Oliver... Some of you may be familiar with him. If you're not, he's globally known and renowned. He's from England. He's a chef from there. And he really got kind of famous back in 1999. He was really just kind of a kid back then. And he had a hit television show called The Naked Chef. And basically, the whole naked thing comes from meaning the food, meaning simple, honest, and stripped down ingredients. And I've always heard about the English food over there is like, ugh. I don't know. I've never been there, so I can't tell you, but most people are like, oh no. So maybe, you know, having somebody like Jamie Oliver to help the English over there get some accessible ingredients and cooking with fresh stuff. Maybe that helps him out over there. Maybe that's why the show was so popular back then. But Jamie turning 51 years old today, still very successful, by the way. Hey, we got George Strait on the way. Speaking of successful folks, Tim McGraw. It's all coming up here on Country 106.9.
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0: Matt Brooks and Don at 6:38 High Optimum West. Let's see what happened on the state in history for this May 27th. It's a Wednesday for us today. But on this date back in 1890, a couple of patents was given for the very first jukebox. It was given to Lewis Glass and his business associate, William Arnold, for a coin-operated phonograph. This was 1890 for the jukebox. So Louie and Bill, they got their patents. They started putting a jukebox in a saloon in San Francisco. This was kind of an interesting thing. People just lost their minds when they saw this. Now, it's not like the jukeboxes of yesteryear. People had to use like a thesiscope. Four people could listen to a phonograph record at one time. And they had to basically use earphones. Kind of like today, a little bit. Yeah, you got four people listening to a coin-operated jukebox in San Francisco in the early 1900s. But the most sought-after vintage jukebox now is the 1946 Wurlitzer 1015. It's called the Bubbler, designed by Paul Fuller. It's maybe the most famous jukebox in history. Kind of looks like Art Deco, wood-carved. Has those illuminated color tubes on the side. Restored, prices start at around $10,000 and can go over $40,000 depending on its pedigree, so to speak. People still out there trying to search for that one. There's other jukeboxes that are worthy of mentioning, but the 1946 Wurlitzer is probably the most sought after at this point. So jukebox is still pretty popular. They're still handmade, mostly for novelty. You know, people want them in their home or maybe at a venue or something of that nature. They're not really basically sold to everybody like they were back in the 30s, 40s, 50s, 60s, 70s. Nothing like that. As a matter of fact, you can go to a venue now, if you see a jukebox, they're basically hooked up to an internet, and the internet has access to just about every song ever recorded. So jukeboxes can only hold up, I don't know, a couple hundred records, you know, so there's that. I guess they could be retrofitted, but pretty interesting. I don't know. I remember an old jukebox as a kid at a diner that my dad used to take me and my brother to when we were kids. But I don't think we were allowed to put a coin in it. If we did, it was by mistake. It was like, hey, what are you doing? Neil McCoy on the way and Jason Aldean on Country 106.
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4: Sunshine mixed with clouds at times, today with daytime highs approaching 86. Lows level off around 63, tonight mainly cloudy skies expected. Chance of thunderstorms, tomorrow daytime highs approaching 82, cloudy skies expected. Chance of thunderstorms, Friday and Saturday, 81, Friday, 84, Saturday. I'm staff meteorologist Jennifer Wojcicki.

0: Jason Aldean and Amarillo Sky at 651. We got some nice skies here in Topeka and Shawnee County. 85 for the high today. We're at 60 now. And stick around. We have some boots and bow ties tickets to give away. That's happening at the Topeka Zoo on June 25th, presented by Noller Auto Group. 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

0: 55 with Joe Nichols on Country 106.9. We're at 60 degrees here in Topeka, Shawnee County, on our way to 85 today. And our afternoon guy, Radio Nick, has showed up here, who sleeps at the radio station, I do believe.
1: Yeah, I got it caught in the back.
0: Yeah. Hey, so yesterday you tried the Johnsonville Dr. Pepper sausage.
1: Yeah, and I was a little disappointed because I really had high hopes for this broth.
0: Okay, so I spit mine out.
1: Yeah, I noticed that. Like the second you took it, you're like,
0: I was not going to eat that. Now, I love Johnsonville products.
1: Right. Yeah, not I like them too.
0: This one, no. Yeah. Not so much.
1: Right.
0: But we did share them in the building.
1: Yeah, we did.
0: And we got some feedback on that. One other gentleman said what about it?
1: Names. Okay. Well, one of our guys here at one of the other radio stations said it had a unique taste, but it's something he wouldn't try a second time.
0: Yeah. But he ate the whole thing.
1: But he ended up eating the whole thing.
2: It's got a unique taste. But I'm not going to have another one.
1: Yeah. That's farther than where you got.
0: Mm-hmm. Hey, here's something interesting, Radio. A company over in China has launched an AI collar that translates dog barks.
1: Okay.
0: AI, artificial intelligence, a collar now that you can put around your dog's neck.
1: Huh.
0: And with 95% accuracy can tell you what your dog is saying.
1: Interesting.
0: It is very interesting. They call it Petty Chat AI collar. It can be attached to a standard collar that you may already have that you love, don't want to swap it out. You just attach it to the collar that you already have on your dog, and it can translate quickly in 1.2 seconds.
1: Sounds expensive.
0: We haven't seen what the price is, but over 10,000 of these units have been reserved through pre-orders.
1: Okay.
0: So there's 10,000 customers who have reserved in pre-orders.
1: Interesting.
0: Now, some people who are not doing any reserve pre-orders have questions. People have questions.
1: Yeah.
0: And I have to agree with them. I wonder how they prove the accuracy. And they're not talking about the 1.2 seconds. They're talking about how they know what they're translating.
1: Is this something you would get for your bulldog?
0: I already know what my bulldog's saying. Feed me. Feed me.
1: Or rub my belly.
0: Well, that's a given. I mean, when they're roll over on the floor,
1: right.
0: You know, and they're like all fours are up in the air, you know, that means rub my belly.
1: All right.
0: But when it's the, you know, it's feed me.
1: Yeah.
0: You know, this is a bulldog. Now, right, I don't know about other dogs.
1: Yeah.
0: But I already know what my bulldog wants.
1: Yeah.
0: You know, and if it's just simply food, there is no other thing. You've owned bulldogs?
1: Yeah.
0: And your family?
1: Me and my parents. I tell you, they used to go crazy when my dad would say, you want to go for a ride? He wouldn't even have to, you know, he'd like spell out a couple of letters and they'd go running toward the door.
0: Well, bulldogs are smart. They know how to spell.
1: Right. Okay? Yeah.
0: But see, we know that. We don't need a collar strapped around an English bulldog's neck to tell us what it's saying or thinking.
1: That's true. Yeah,
0: but some people, at least 10,000 people now, are like, oh my gosh, I need to know what my dog is saying.
1: Yeah.
0: Even though nobody really knows the accuracy of these collars, and nobody really knows what their dog is saying, except for us that know.
1: Yeah.
0: You know by your dog's habits.
1: Right.
0: You know, it doesn't have to be an English bulldog, but you know by your dog's habits. You know, if they're standing by the food dish and they're their paws in the water dish. The water dish is empty, but you know, the food dish, they're standing there barking that, you know, it's food.
1: All right.
0: You know, rarely is it pet me. Hardly any dog barks when they want to be petted. You know, that's
1: right.
0: It's all about the food.
1: Yeah.
0: Just feed me. Can't feed myself.
1: The food and the rides.
0: Food and the rides or the walk.
1: The walk.
0: Yeah. If you say, let's go for a walk. Oh, they're over at the door, you know, and they're wagging their tail and they're like, come on, let's get this thing going. You know, but that's just a few things, you know. But I wonder if these folks are like, gosh, you know, I wonder if we're going to be able to, you know, finally communicate with my dog.
1: Right.
0: You know, are we going to have a conversation? I think this is where these folks think this is going.
1: Yeah, what's that pit bull really trying to tell me here?
0: Yeah, you know, it's going to be like, do you want to watch Animal Planet or do you want to watch The Minions tonight? You know, what movie do you want to watch? You know, and it's going to be, woof, woof, woof, woof, woof,
1: yeah. Woof, woof, woof. Yeah.
0: Oh, okay, so Animal Planet. Okay, let's watch that. You know, it's not going to be like that. But whatever these people are paying for these callers is way too much.
1: Right.
0: Anyway, interesting. Good luck with that. Petty Chat AI caller, in case, you know, you're really convinced that you're going to have a conversation with your dog. Tracy Bird on the way and Kenny Chesney on Country 106.9. And you can hear Radio Nick later this afternoon here on Country 106.
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9: Northeast Kansas weather.
10: Sunshine mixed with clouds at times. Today, with daytime highs approaching 86. Lows level off around 63. Tonight, mainly cloudy skies expected. Chance of thunderstorms. Tomorrow, daytime highs approaching 82. Cloudy skies expected. Chance of thunderstorms. Friday and Saturday, 81. Friday, 84. Saturday. I'm staff meteorologist Jennifer Vujicic.

0: Country 106.9 when I close my eyes, and Kenny Chesney at 722. Hi, I'm Jim West, and Radio Nick is still here with us. And Radio Nick was just talking about, you know, you're in your 30s now. You're going towards your late 30s, and you're almost worried 40. About getting gray hair.
1: Yeah.
0: You were just talking about that.
1: I already have some in my mustache and goatee.
0: Some of my hair. You said you're stressing out over getting gray hair. Look at me.
1: Right.
0: Do I look stressed out over this?
1: A little. Yeah.
0: What?
1: Just a little bit. No. Yeah.
0: Good Lord.
1: Is it gray hair? That's a sign of stress, isn't it?
0: Listen, I've gone past gray hair. I'm now into chrome. That's what my friends call it. It's now turned into chrome.
1: Chrome, is that the same thing as like having silver hair, or not chrome?
0: You know, I don't use the word shut up very often, but I feel like I want to use it right now. There's this young guy on social media right now. He has spent $50,000 on plastic surgery. Did you hear about him?
1: No, I have not.
0: Yeah. A young guy, uh-huh. Younger than you, Nick, believe it or not.
1: Yeah.
0: He has spent $50,000 on plastic surgery. He's changed his face. Okay. And he says he did this because women were ignoring him on Tinder. And Tinder, is that a dating site?
1: It is. Okay. Yeah.
0: So they were ignoring him. So he thought, well, I need to change my face. So he's had a couple of facial liposuctions. That cost around $20,000.
1: Oh, my God.
0: He had an $8,000 jaw implant. He had $7,000 cheek implants.
1: Yeah.
0: He had a $9,000 eye alteration procedure. But wait, that's not all. He also had a $6,000 cheek fat removal surgery. This is all $50,000 this guy's done this.
1: Yeah.
0: Now I took a look because they listed his name, his social media name, right? So yeah. I took a look at this guy, you know? And he looks like he needs to eat.
1: It probably does.
0: His face is all sunken in, and you know, he looks kind of gout now,
1: right?
0: Or got,
1: well, yeah, whatever. He spent all that money on plastic surgery, you know, with that kind of money.
0: Yeah.
1: he had all that money to spend on plastic surgery. He could just go out there and buy himself a wife, you know, or a girlfriend, or, you know, whatever. You wouldn't even
0: Nick,
1: need Tinder.
0: I believe that's illegal. Okay. it is in this country and in probably two others. But you're right about one thing. He spent all of that money. He could have probably invested it something. Here's the thing. He spent $50,000 on plastic surgery to change his face.
1: Yeah.
0: But you know what? His personality is still the same. Maybe it's his personality. Maybe it wasn't anything to do with his face.
1: Yeah, yeah.
0: I mean, look at me. I got, you know, when they were passing out looks, I thought they said books, and I said, give me a funny one. And anyway, I still did pretty well. My wife, people all the time are telling me, you outkicked your coverage, and, you know, hopefully you don't take her to the eye doctor. And, you know, I get this kind of stuff all the time.
1: Right.
0: You know, so I know there's hope for other people.
1: Yeah.
0: You know, they're like, why is she with you? You know, so, and I said, well, it's because I have personality. You know, she's attracted to that, I think. Right. You know, it can't be anything else. It's certainly not money.
1: Right. Yeah.
0: Because, look, I'm a DJ.
1: Yeah, exactly.
0: I'm not an oil executive baron or anything.
1: Same here, but I'm part-time. You know, I make even less money.
0: Really?
1: Yeah. Oh, yeah.
0: So see, you should be wallowing in models, the ladies. You know, you should just be wallowing.
1: I thought I was going to get free tickets, but, you know.
0: Anyway, $50,000 on plastic surgery to change this guy's face seems like a lot of money. He actually looks like one of those mannequins in a store now.
1: I believe it.
0: Like one of those things. And so I don't know. Nobody said if he's, getting lucky on Tinder now, you know, if his luck has changed. I guess I should say luck has changed instead of getting lucky.
1: if they made a movie called The Mannequin several years ago, I guess he could be in the starring role now if they decide to do a remake.
0: Oh, my gosh. Radio Nick quoting movies again. I don't know, even know what to say.
1: I'm really good at that.
0: Yeah. Well, anyway, hopefully this guy gets a good personality from his changed face, you know, because I think that's really, you know, it shouldn't matter what you look like. If you have a great personality, even if you don't, have you noticed that, how some people who are really good looking are kind of stuck up?
1: Yeah, a little bit.
0: You know, and I don't know if it's they're stuck up or they just, and I'm not really sure what it is, because sometimes when you get to know them, they're pretty cool people.
1: Right.
0: You know, I think it's just a lot of people don't approach them because maybe they're thinking, well, they're probably stuck up because they're good looking, you know, and they just don't talk to them, you know, maybe they're not used to people talking to them.
1: Yeah.
0: You know?
1: Right. Yeah.
0: Have you had that problem? Do people talk to you?
1: Sometimes, yeah, it depends on where I'm at.
0: Well, they must think that you think you're good looking. You know,
1: no, it's because I'm a radio personality.
0: Oh, must be the gray hair. Must be the gray hair radio.
1: It's the facial hair.
0: Is it?
1: It's the facial hair.
0: Okay.
1: Yeah. Well,
0: it's probably the gray facial hair. Toby Keith on the way, Shannon Doe and more on Country 106.9.

0: Stroll. Cha-cha, Hefty Stroll.
1: Hefty, hefty, hefty.
0: Hefty Slider Bag. Silly with a slide. One more time now, y'all. Come on.
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Yeah, the Dukes of Hazzard and Waylon. It's 7:41 now. Hi, I'm Jim West. Well, looks like a little bit of a hazard out there at the barbecue land. Yeah, it's going to cost a lot more. This is what some of the experts out there are saying. Barbecue joints are feeling the squeeze from higher brisket prices. As I told you just a few days ago, I think before Memorial Day, I was looking at some of the brisket prices out there, you know, at the grocery store, and it was like, wow, that's a lot of money. You don't want to mess that thing up. And sure enough, now we're getting a report here. The average wholesale price for a pound of brisket is about, well, $5.56. That's up almost 30% from a year ago. Some of the meat markets are now selling brisket for as much as $35 a pound. That's a lot. Now, why the rise in price? Well, because of smaller cattle herds, high feed prices, labor shortages, inflation, and tariffs. A lot of restaurants are now adjusting their menus. But they're also offering more pork and sausage because, well, it is less expensive than the brisket. So may have to adjust your barbecue palate just lightly. Sawyer Brown on the way and Alan Jackson on Country 106.9.

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1: Hefty, hefty, hefty.
0: Hefty slider bag. Silly with a slide. One more time now, y'all. Come on.
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4: Sunshine mixed with clouds at times, today with daytime highs approaching 86. Lows level off around 63, tonight mainly cloudy skies expected. Chance of thunderstorms, tomorrow daytime highs approaching 82, cloudy skies expected. Chance of thunderstorms, Friday and Saturday, 81, Friday, 84, Saturday. I'm staff meteorologist Jennifer Wojcicki.

0: Now, here in the real world in Allen Jackson, it's 7:51. Hi, I'm Jim West. Well, if you're thinking about taking a cruise ship this summer, going out there on the wild blue ocean, well, some of the cruise lines may find you if you take some of the buffet food back to your cabin. Some people are like, yeah, you know, I wake up kind of hungry. I don't want to have to go all the way back to where the food is. I'll just stuff some of this food in my pockets, in my cargo pockets and my shorts, and I'll just take some back with me to my cabin. Nope, can't do that. Yeah, there's so many rules on these cruises. It's almost like you're not on a vacation. Yeah, so some of these cruises are going to fine the passengers up to $70 if they find out that you've taken buffet food back to your cabin. And they say, well, it's necessary to keep the cabins clean. Really? And they're saying all food must be eaten in designated dining areas for health and hygiene reasons. What? What? All of a sudden, the cruise line is concerned about health and hygiene reasons? Aren't some of these cruise ships some of the worst places to get some of the worst viruses on the planet? Anyway, I digress. But if you have booked a cruise and you're thinking about stuffing some food in your purse or your pockets or whatever from the buffet to take back to the cabin, be aware. That thing that you signed that you didn't read all the way through says that maybe they could fine you up to $70. Another $70 out the door if you've taken buffet food back to your cabin. Lori Morgan on the way. Conway 20 and more on Country 106.
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49 and went to Detroit working on assembly line. 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

Yeah, Red Rider, this is the Cottonmouth in the Psycho Billy Cadillac. Come on. Haw. This is the Cottonmouth, and negatory on the cost of this machine there, Red Rider. 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

0: The Honeybee Song and Blake Shelton. It's 11 minutes after 8 o'clock now. Good morning, Jim West, your host. And stick around. We got boots and bow ties tickets coming up for the Topeka Zoo. That's happening on June 25th. If you need more info, of course, it's on our website at mycountry1069.com. Otherwise, we'll give away a pair of tickets coming up.
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daytime highs approaching 86. Today, under mainly clear skies. Lows level off around 63. Tonight, mainly cloudy skies expected. Chance of thunderstorms. Tomorrow, daytime highs approaching 82. Cloudy skies expected. 81, Friday, with a chance of thunderstorms. 83, Saturday, chance for storms continues. I'm staff meteorologist Jennifer Wojcicki.

0: All right, let's give something away now. I've got a pair of tickets to Boots and Bow Ties at Topeka Zoo. 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

0: That's a lot of money. $18,000 spent on her 40th birthday at Disneyland. I hope she got one of those little cheapy mouse ears and a t-shirt to go with it. So she could say, well, I did get something out of this thing. Mark Chestnut on the way. 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
2: Daytime highs approaching 86. Today, under mainly clear skies, lows level off around 63. Tonight, mainly cloudy skies expected. Chance of thunderstorms. Tomorrow, daytime highs approaching 82. Cloudy skies expected. 81 Friday with a chance of thunderstorms. 83 Saturday, chance for storms continues. I'm staff meteorologist Jennifer Wojcicki.

0: George Jones and Tennessee Whiskey. It's 8:48. Hi, I'm Jim West. You could win a pair of tickets to see Hank Jr. at the new Morton Amphitheater in Kansas City on Saturday, September 19th. 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

Yep, it's going to take a lot of Van to live down by the river with the Oak Ridge Boys. Well, you know, there's four of them. Maybe they should use an RV. Here's Garth Brooks with The Dance on Country 106.9.

0: How do you like me now? And Toby Keith on Country 106.9. It's 9:15. I'm Jim West, your host. And Travis Kelce is back in the news along with Taylor Swift. And Travis Kelce is slightly discombobulated, let's say. It's over Taylor Swift's, her military operation of armored SUVs, armed guards, advanced teams, private entrances, surveillance. This is everything needed to keep Taylor Swift safe out in public. She's got a big security detail. Now, Travis Kelce, of course, you know, he's going to be the husband. And husbands, you know, husbands, we want to protect our wives. But Travis Kelce, he can't do that because he's got a security detail all around Taylor Swift. Armored SUVs, armed guards, advanced teams, private entrances, constant surveillance. And he knows, he understands it's necessary. It's Taylor Swift. She's one of the most recognizable people on the planet right now. But it's still, he says, shocking to him sometimes. He wants to be the one protecting her, but come on. He's a big guy. He's a football player. He can protect her, but not like the security detail team. So he says it's a strange feeling when highly trained security teams are always 10 steps ahead of you. But if I was him, I would be like, well, if something happens, are they going to protect me too? Or is it just Taylor Swift? You know, because, well, they're not married yet. You know, I wonder if there's a clause in there with the security team. Well, you know, we're here to protect Taylor Swift. You know, I'm sure they're going to protect him too, but you never know. There could be some clause there in the that they need to go back and revise, you know, since they've started dating. Maybe they need to look at that. Taylor Swift, can you imagine that? I could not imagine that. To be with somebody who has a security detail that is run like a military operation 24/7, 365, all the time. I'm sorry, that just doesn't sound appealing to me whatsoever. Sammy Kershaw on the way. Now, that's appealing. We got some great music on the way. Dierks Bentley and more. Terry Gibbs, George Strait, John Anderson, all coming up here on Country 106.9.
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8: Daytime highs approaching 86. Today, under mainly clear skies. Lows level off around 63. Tonight, mainly cloudy skies expected. Chance of thunderstorms. Tomorrow, daytime highs approaching 82. Cloudy skies expected. 81, Friday, with a chance of thunderstorms. 83, Saturday, chance for storms continues. I'm staff meteorologist Jennifer Vujcicki.
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0: Yep, the Seminole win and John Anderson on Country 106.9. It's 9:37. I'm Jim West, your host. Thank you so much for hanging out with me. I do appreciate it. Hey, tomorrow morning we'll have another pair of boots and bow ties tickets to give away happening at the Topeka Zoo June 25th. We got more details on our website at mycountry1069.com. If you can't wait, you can always buy some tickets there. Got Kenny Rogers on the way, Alan Jackson, and coming up at 10, we've got Carol Turner to take you through the midday here on Country 106.9.
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Country's greatest hits, 106.9. Tim McGraw, not a moment too soon. Carol, cashing in. Here's Josh Turner. Why don't we just dance?

0: Country's Greatest Hits, 106.9 with Clint Black and a better man, Carol, with you. I'm not the world's worst speller, but I'm a long shot from the best. UPI says a new study by Unscrambler.com reveals the most misspelled words in America. They include bogey, followed by favorite, and through, as in T-H-R-O-U-G-H. I'm kind of surprised at those three. On the way, Shania, Alabama, and Brooks and Dunn on 106.9.
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10: Daytime highs approaching 86 today under mainly clear skies. Lows level off around 63. Tonight, mainly cloudy skies expected. Chance of thunderstorms tomorrow. Daytime highs approaching 82. Cloudy skies expected. 81 Friday with a chance of thunderstorms. 83 Saturday. Chance for storms continues. I'm Staff Meteorologist Jennifer Wojcicki.
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Country's greatest hits, 106.9, Brooks and Dunn, Neon Moon to John Denver. Well, life on the farm is kind of laid back. Ain't much an old country.

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Brad Paisley, Allison Krauss. You can see Allison Krauss June 21st

0: Country's greatest hits, 106.9 Don Williams. Lord, I hope this day is good. A couple more opportunities for you to win a pair of tickets to Boots and Bow Ties at the Topeka Zoo, presented by Naller Auto. Jim West will have those to give away during the morning show. 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

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James Otto just got started loving you. Number one song, if you go back to 2008 on the Billboard chart for that year.

0: country's greatest hits, 106.9, Travis Tritt, and Take It Easy from the Eagles tribute album, Common Thread. So do you wake up in the middle of the night? Is it normal? Well, apparently, while it can be frustrating, it is pretty normal. Doctors who specialize in sleep medicine break down how many times it's normal to wake up during the night. It's usually based on your age range. For young adults, it's once or twice. In middle age, two or three times. And older adults may wake up anywhere from 3 to 5 times during the night. What interferes with our sleep? Well, if you're majorly stressed, if you have undiagnosed sleep apnea, twitchy legs, restless leg syndrome, itchy skin, maybe eczema, your bedroom is too hot. They say your bedroom should be between 65 and 68 degrees. Too cold for me. Doom scrolling. Not just the blue light from your phone, but if you are constantly stimulated by endless scrolling. And, of course, hormonal changes, pregnancy, menopause, or just getting older, fluctuations in hormone level can keep a lot of women up at night. On the way, Tim McGraw, Randy Travis, and Alan Jackson on 106.9.
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1: Here's your updated forecast from the Certified Transmission Weather Center.
2: A mix of clouds and sun today, with daytime highs approaching 86. Lows level off around 63. Tonight, mainly cloudy skies expected. Overcast skies tomorrow, chance for storms. Highs level off around 82. 81 Friday, with a chance of thunderstorms. 83 Saturday, storms continue. I'm staff meteorologist Jennifer Wojcicki.
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0: 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Country's Greatest Hits, 106.9. Alan Jackson, Chattahoochee, Montgomery Gentry, hell yeah.
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It is The Way of Life, Plain Country's greatest hits, 106.9. Waylon, are you sure Hank done it this way? Trisha Yearwood, here's X's and O's.

0: Country's Greatest Hits, 106.9, Willie Nelson, and Always on My Mind. Carol, keeping you company. For years, we've heard about the 10,000 steps a day to stay healthy. A study published in The Lancet reveals that we're cutting that back to 7,000. 7,000 steps a day cuts a person's death risk by up to 50%. People who walk at least 8,000 steps a day also see a similar benefit. The findings match earlier work from the University of Massachusetts Amherst and show no extra benefit above 9,000 steps. Really? Wow. I'm feeling bad because some days I walk 15 to 20,000. On the way, Winona, Brooks and Dunn, Eddie Rabbit, and Crystal Gale.
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Country's greatest hits, 106.9 George Strait. Does Fort Worth ever cross your mind? John Michael Montgomery, I love the way you love me.

0: Country's Greatest Hits, 106.9, John Michael Montgomery, and I love the way you love me. Are you thinking about pizza for lunch? 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Marina's Pizza Company, serving their large white slice with a blend of imported Italian cheese on a gold plate. 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A mother of pearl spoon is also included. 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
3: Sunshine mixed with clouds at times this afternoon, with daytime highs approaching 86. Lows level off around 63. Tonight, mainly cloudy skies expected. Chance of thunderstorms tomorrow, daytime highs approaching 82. Cloudy skies expected. 81 Friday with a chance for storms. 83 Saturday, chance for storms continues. I'm Staff Meteorologist Jennifer Wojcicki.
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Diamond Rio, here's Meet in the Middle.

Country's Greatest Hits, 106.9, Kenny Chesney, You Had Me From Hello. Hey, guess what's coming up? Fiesta Topeka. Yeah, the fun kicks off with the Fiesta kickoff and 5K on June 27th, so exactly a month from today. The downtown parade rolls through July 11th, and the main festival runs July

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Whether you're in the barn, working in the shop, on the tractor, thanks for listening to Country's Greatest Hits 106.9. Mel McDaniel, Louisiana, Saturday night, to Tracy Lawrence. This is Texas Tornado.

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Best music of all time from the artist that made it cool, country's greatest hits, 106.9. Tim McGraw down on the farm to Zach Brown, along with Jimmy Buffett. This is Knee Deep.

tell a friend about us. Country's greatest hits, 106.9. David Frizzell, Shelley West, You're the Reason God Made Oklahoma. Patti Loveless, The Lonely Side of Love.

0: Loveless had so many great tunes. That is one of my favorites, though, Patti Loveless and The Lonely Side of Love on Country's Greatest Hits, 106.9. Carol with you. Okay, so earlier in the show, we talked about the $55 slice of pizzas that they're selling in Philadelphia. The Economic Times says scientists recently explained why cold pizza tastes better the next morning. They say chilled pizza heightens salty flavors and softens sweetness. It also lets flavors meld and improves the crust texture. Cold dough creates resistant starch, which may help blood sugar and gut health. I'm not opposed to cold pizza, well, as long as it hasn't sat out all night, which when you're in college often does. On the way, Jody Messina, George Strait, and Alan Jackson on 106.9.
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7: Here's your updated forecast from the Certified Transmission Weather Center.
8: A blend of clouds and sun this afternoon with daytime highs approaching 86. Mainly cloudy skies expected. Tonight, slight chance for storms. Lows dip down to about 64. Chance of thunderstorms. Tomorrow, daytime highs approaching 82. Cloudy skies expected. 81 Friday with a chance for storms. 83 Saturday. Chance for storms continues. I'm Staff Meteorologist Jennifer Wojcicki.
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0: 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Chad Brock, and yes, to Garth, what she's doing now.
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0: Country's Greatest Hits, 106.9 with Clay Walker and Livin' Till I Die. So when do you think the most dangerous time to drive is? The Journal Record says a Mercury Insurance study recently found that 3 p.m. to 4 p.m., I believe that, the most dangerous time to drive. The study looked at crash data from many cities. Researchers found more crashes happen in that hour on weekdays than any other time during the week. The report urges drivers to slow down, stay alert in the late afternoon. On the way, George Strait, Charlie Daniels Band, and Joe Diffie on 106.9.
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3: A blend of clouds and sun this afternoon with daytime highs approaching 86. Mainly cloudy skies expected. Tonight, slight chance for storms. Lows dip down to about 64. Chance of thunderstorms. Tomorrow, daytime highs approaching 82. Cloudy skies expected. 81 Friday with a chance for storms. 83 Saturday. Chance for storms continues. I'm Staff Meteorologist Jennifer Wojcicki.
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From Kansas City to Abilene, Junction City to Lawrence. Yeah, we cover Kansas. Country's greatest hits, 106.9. George Strait, you know me better than that. Charlie Daniels Band, Drinkin' My Baby Goodbye.

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A reminder, you can win a pair of tickets to Boots and Bow Ties at the Topeka Zoo, presented by Naller Auto, tomorrow morning with Jim West. 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

Country 106.9. Hey, it's Nick back at it with you again. Hope you're enjoying this nice day. Pretty dry out there right now. We're at 83 in the capital city. Could see some rain chances by Friday. Justin Moore now, Small Town USA.

0: 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Today, we're going to talk about Alabama being number one on the country album charts with Feel So Right. Boy, so much more, and we'll do that after John Anderson's Straight Tequila 9.
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0: Country 106.9, another straight tequila night, and John Anderson. Well, on this day in the year 1981, since we just heard from Alabama, thought it'd be fun to share with you. They were number one on the country music album chart with Feel So Right back in 1981. It was their second studio album, and the album also produced three number one hits on the Hot Country Singles chart. You had Old Flame, of course, the title track, and one of my favorite songs, Love in the First Degree. Also, the following year in 1982, MCA Records released Full Hearted Memory by the King of Country, George Strait. It was written by Byron Hill and Blake Mevis. It gave the singer his first number one single, and the song was also included in the soundtrack of the feature film The Soldier. It also won him an ASCAP award for being among the most performed country songs of that year. Love me some George Strait, especially Full Hearted Memory. All right, weather forecast, Mark Chestnut straight ahead on Country 106.9.
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16: Sunshine mixed with clouds at times this afternoon, with daytime highs approaching 86. Mainly cloudy skies expected. Tonight, slight chance of thunderstorms. Lows sit down to about 64. Chance of thunderstorms. Tomorrow, daytime highs approaching 82. Overcast. 81 Friday, with thunderstorms likely. 83 Saturday. Chance for storms continues. I'm Staff Meteorologist Jennifer Wojcicki.
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Today is National Grape Popsicle Day. Used to eat popsicles all the time back when I was a kid. Loved the grape ones, but now I just stick to the ice cream sandwiches. We'll get to Vince Gill in about 3 minutes. George Strait now. All my exes live in Texas on Country 106.9.

Country 106.9, Vince Gill will be playing at the Midland Theater in KC on Thursday, August 27th. And good luck finding a ticket. Not too many left. Gwen Campbell, Rhinestone Cowboy.

Country 106.9, Travis and Marty. Yeah.

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0: Country 106.9, Dwight Yoakam and Honky Tonk Man. And speaking of honky tonks, you know, Boots and Bow Ties coming up at the Topeka Zoo. And that'll be going on that evening, June 5th from 6 until 10. It's being presented by Noller Auto Group. There's going to be a lot of great fun out there, including live music with the Lazy Wayne Band and Dallas Pryor, a mechanical bull. How awesome is that? 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

Country 106.9, it used to be that college grads could go out and find a job in whatever area their profession was in. But I tell you, they're struggling quite a bit right now. We're going to take a look at some of the areas that they struggle in just a bit. Juice Newton, Keith Whitley on the way. Here's Joe Nichols at Broken Heartsville.

0: Country 106.9 at Keith Whitley. I'm no stranger to the rain. It's Nick hanging out with you this afternoon. So, college graduates, yeah, it's a pretty happening time right now for everybody who graduated from college. I know I was on my Facebook and on my feed the other day. I noticed a lot of people, a lot of my friends went to Washburn, and some of them even graduated just this past month. So a lot of college graduates out there feel that they're prepared to go out into the job world now, and a lot of employers will agree with them. Only some will not agree with them. Then you have the employers out there that say that the recent college grads need significant additional training. Well, how much significant additional training are you talking here? That just depends, I guess, on the person, right? Hiring managers out there say that the recent college graduates lack motivation. Well, I tell you what's a big motivator, and that would be a lot of money. So I tell you, if I was in college and I just graduated, money would be a big motivator for me. So yeah, pay me $150,000 plus a year to do the work, and yeah, that'll keep me motivated right there, or maybe not. We also have the college graduates out there, the hiring managers are saying that they have poor communication skills. I tell you, my communication skills were terrible when I graduated from high school. And, you know, I did not go to college, but I had a lot of jobs where I was working like in the fast food business where I'm like, man, I really should have went to college. I'd be making tons more money right now. And instead of asking people, do you want fries with that? Weather forecast, Alan Jackson, straight ahead on Country 106.9.
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17: Sunshine mixed with clouds at times this afternoon, with daytime highs approaching 86. Mainly cloudy skies expected tonight. Slight chance of thunderstorms. Lows dip down to about 64. Chance of thunderstorms tomorrow. Daytime highs approaching 82. Overcast. 81 Friday with thunderstorms likely. 83 Saturday. Chance for storms continues. I'm staff meteorologist Jennifer Vujicic.

106.9, Alan Jackson's Big Finale Show coming up June 27th at the Nissan Stadium in Nashville. And tons of artists have signed up for that big night. Alan Jackson's last.

0: four. And you'll want to check out this home. 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

Country 106.9, it used to be I'd get annoyed when somebody didn't call me back. Now they can annoy me through not texting me back. 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Waylon, I'm

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Country 106.9, Willie has a new album coming out this weekend. It's entitled Dream Chaser. I believe it'll be out on Friday. 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
1: Country 106.9, so there's a cruise out there that's threatening to fine customers if they take the buffet food back to their rooms. We'll tell you more about this after Garth and Friends at Low Places.

Country 106.9, Garth and Friends of Low Places. So we're just talking about a cruise line out there. It's called Costa Cruises, and they're going to find passengers who take buffet food back to their cabins. Yeah, I guess they're not making enough money for their cruise line, so they got to, you know, charge people in other areas. So this Costa Cruises recently told a news outlet that the $70 fine is necessary to keep cabins clean. Yeah, okay. So all the food must be eaten in the designated dining areas for health and hygiene reasons. Dang it, I really wanted a food fight, so guess that's not happening now. So definitely going to have

0: 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It's a little bit more expensive, but I guarantee you, you could probably eat your food back in your room if you want to. Weather forecast, Tim McGraw is straight ahead on Country 106.9.
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3: Sunshine mixed with clouds at times this afternoon, with daytime highs approaching 86. Mainly cloudy skies expected. Tonight, slight chance of thunderstorms. Lows dip down to about 64. Chance of thunderstorms tomorrow. Daytime highs approaching 82. Overcast. 81 Friday, with thunderstorms likely. 83 Saturday. Chance for storms continues. I'm staff meteorologist Jennifer Wojcicki.
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is coming up here pretty soon. I love this time of the year. And right now, it's not too hot, not too cold. I'm loving it. And this song right here makes me want to go take a trip to somewhere nice and get a little tropical drink with a paper umbrella. It's a Nitty Gritty Dirt Band, American Dream on Country 106.9.

6-9. Well, I think it's safe to say Keith Urban had a great night on Monday at the American Music Awards. He sang the 1972 hit from Seals and Crofts, Summer Braze. That'll be on his upcoming new album called Flow State, the near future. Can't wait to hear what that's going to sound like. Keith now, but for the grace of God, on Country 106.9.

0: Country 106.9 Dolly coming up here in about 3.5 minutes. Brooks and Dunn has a show at the Morton Amphitheater on October 2nd. Head up to Ticketmaster for tickets. So that ain't no way to go.
1: Lipstick a letter across the mirror this morning. Said goodbye, baby. You left without one.

0: Country Road 6-9, Dolly and 9 to 5. It's Nick hanging out with you here on this Wednesday. Hope you guys are enjoying the day. And, you know, Fiesta Topeka. It's almost that time of the year for that again. And that'll be kicking off with the Fiesta Kickoff and 5K coming up next month on June 27th. Then the Downtown Parade will be coming up on July 11th. Then you've got the main festival with all the great food and entertainment, July 14th through the 18th. And you can find out more about the 2026 Fiesta Topeka Royalty Candidates and get all the details right now and entertainment info on the event page of MikeCountry1069.com. I'm really dreaming about their tacos and enchiladas, burritos, all that great stuff. Really good food out there, so I can't miss it. It's going to be a great time. Mark Chestnut is on the way next on Country 106.9.
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That'll take place in Bonner Springs. Head up to countrystampede.com for the full lineup and on ticket info. Diamond Rio now, that's what I get for loving you.

She was storming through the house that day, and I could tell she was leaving. And I thought, oh, she'll be back, till she turned around and pointed at the wall and said,

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0: Tracy Lawrence, Alibis, Country 106.9. It's Nick. If you're looking for something to watch later on TV, we'll have Hollywood Squares tonight on CBS. You can find that on Channel 13 here in Topeka. Tom Bergeron, Neil Brennan, Whitney Cummings, Ariana DeBose, and we also have Arsenio Hall will be on there as well. So, yeah, it's going to be a pretty good show, and I'm sure Arsenio Hall will bring his own brand of comedy for that. MasterChef also tonight on Fox, and 40 of the top home chefs in the nation will be selected to participate in a cooking competition judged by three critically acclaimed culinary experts who test their plates. We also have tonight on, let's see here, we have the Stanley Cup playoffs tonight, TNT. It's game four of the finals, Carolina Hurricanes at the Montreal Canadiens. And also, can't forget about the Royals. They lost last night. They got creamed by the New York Yankees 15-1, and they're going to be playing up here in just a little bit. You can actually listen to that game on our sister station, AM 580 WIBW. So we'll see if we'll be able to, maybe they'll be able to win that game or not. Yeah, I'm sorry if you're a Royals fan, but they got creamed last night. Weather forecast and Tim McGraw coming up on Country 106.9.
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7: Slight chance for storms tonight. Otherwise, mainly cloudy skies expected. Lows dip down to about 64. Overcast skies tomorrow. Chance for storms. High of 82. Cloudy skies expected tomorrow night. Chance for storms. Lows dip down to about 64. 81 Friday with thunderstorms likely. 82 Saturday. Chance for storms continues. I'm Staff Meteorologist Jennifer Wojcicki.
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joining the Country Music Hall of Fame later in October. He's also excited about the Super Bowl coming to Nashville in the year 2030. Wonder if he'll be a part of the halftime show. Danny Tucker, Now Can I See You Tonight on Country 106.7.

Country 106.9, we'll get to Kenny Chesney in about 4 minutes. Well, if you like Jimmy Buffett, you gotta love this one, right? It's Margaritaville on Country 106.9.

Probably already know this, but I'm going to remind you once again. Kenny Chesney is going to be pretty busy this summer. He's got some shows coming up at the Sphere in Vegas. That'll be coming up June 19th through July 11th. Yeah, 9-show residency there. Travis Dritt, I'm going to be some.

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0: Yep, it's the Judds that are rocking with the rhythm of the rain. Country 106.9. Nick here, about ready to wrap things up this afternoon. I hope you guys enjoy the rest of your evening. We'll get to Zach Brown Band and Garth in just a few minutes. And Riding with Rowdy tonight at 7 o'clock. Take care. We'll talk to you again tomorrow.
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